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1: Riccardo Pellegrini presenta Ora Musica.

0: saying my flight was back to Berlin, just left 10 minutes ago.
1: Oh,
0: It's left 9 minutes ago.

0: Hello to all you rockers, io sono Mimmo Cacca, sono qui per, I don't know, for, yeah. Oh yes, yes, indeed, yeah. To Bruce Maria Show, si chiama London Calling, e vanno ogni sabato sera dalle 18 in poi Radio Capodistria, the best alternative rock show. Don't forget it, if you like rock music, drum and bass, but if you like anything which is alternative in the sound of music, London Calling will sort you out. Ogni sabato sera dalle 18 in poi Radio Capodistria, don't miss it, bye.
1: Non solo sport, la trasmissione del sabato pomeriggio di Radio Capodistria in onda tra le 16 e le 18.